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They say it was another ship that brought us here, that we were seeded by panspermia. And now from the windows of the last ship to go, we look out onto the barren fields, to the burnt roots of trees and black rivers, in this chemical rainforest, in this chemical rainforest. Space will be my home. Space will be my home. As we travel the space waves, we leave no data trace. We hibernate through cryogenic sleep, emerging into another world, in another time and space. And as we do, we promise not to make the same mistakes again.

pyramids and the great plains. 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Space will be my home. 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

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My lunar love, take my hand. 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

0: ¿Querés sorprender en la sobremesa? 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La imaginación nos hace infinitos.
1: So much of this, people wonder what we put in it. We're gonna tell you right now. 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
3: 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Jesus!
0: 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God have mercy upon us.

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1: This is the story of my baker, the meanest cat from